Serve in Parliament, they chose two men, I fear to name them. For if I did, you would suppose I told a lie to shame them. That beef and ale should yet prevail.

Like the son, the father's judge to save great Tom of Danby. The bailiff is so mad, a spark though lives by tanning leather, that for a load of temples bark he'd sacrifice his father. His horns do shine, his wife kept fine, all men would blame him had he not made him stand, whose helping hand must make him be a daddy. He huffs and rants and calls to hall, but will not give men warning. When drunk or night, he takes delight to play.

groat will cut your throat. 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He cries and swears like any lover, for to be true to three and to poor Judas' younger brother. Of late he huffed and drank with lords, but since a sad disaster hath summoned him to wash and trim a reverend owl, his master. Another he hath kissed a hand which puts him in a rapture. So have I known a miss of the town adore the fop that clapped her. Since kissing hands